the music of Yukimi. Now, she's also the lead vocalist of one of my favorite bands, Little Dragon. Now, Yukimi, as well as Little Dragon, they release nothing but feel-good music. Even when it's a sad song, it still feels good somehow, if that makes any sense. You just heard Yukimi with Break Me Down. It's After Dark on a Friday night. Here's another artist that's pretty good at making feel-good music. Coming out of California, a young artist named Saint Panther. This is coming off her project Strange World. I'll play you the title track. She said, you know, there was a sense of realism while maintaining an upbeat, funky energy, trying to maintain an optimistic outlook on the future while we're living in such a strange world. Well, she definitely accomplished that, making an upbeat tune. This one features friend Ray Khalil. Here's Saint Panther.

A soundtrack for the end of your day or the beginning of your night. This is After Dark with Odario Williams on CBC Music.

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mind my words, because they're gonna last forever. But I also speak my mind, because it's gonna last forever.

All right, that is Miley Cyrus with the big hit End of the World from last year. Thankfully, it has not proven to be immediately prophetic. That song has co-writing credits from some of Canada's indie rock royalty, Molly Rankin and Alec O'Hanley from the band Always. I hope that song did really, really well for them. You are listening to Weekend Mornings on CBC Music. I'm Grant Lawrence in for Saroja Coelho. Coming up, Songs for You by Phoebe Bridges, a new one. The Revivalists, Julian Taylor, Talk, and more. But first, from Oshawa, Ontario, same hometown as Cuff the Duke, trivia fans, this is Dizzy with Twist.

That is Feist with Secret Heart by Ron Sexsmith. I'm Grant Lawrence. You are listening to Weekend Mornings here on CBC Music. Still to come, Songs for You by Ariana Grande, Tyler, the Creator, and The Clash. But first, here's the greatest band from Akron, Ohio since Devo. This is the Black Keys.

right, bass line of the year in that one. That was Adria Kane with Driving Miss Daisy. You're listening to Weekend Mornings here on CBC Music. I'm Grant Lawrence, and you may know me from such programs as the CBC Music Top 20, CBC Radio 3, or going way back, Radio Sonic or Radio Escapade. Anyone? I first started here at the Mothercourt back in 1998.

That was Extraordinaire, Extraordinary by 23-year-old Francophone superstar Fred's. It's about that little magic power we have over each other. The ability to make someone feel special, even when they're feeling ordinary. Merci d'être à l'écoute de CBC Music et CBC Radio. Avec moi, cette émission s'appelle C'est formidable et je suis Florence K. Last year, I had the chance to go to Guatemala and visit an all-women co-op that creates textiles using traditional weaving techniques and natural dyes. The colors of their fabrics all come from nature. You know, orange from carrots, deep blues from indigo leaves, earthy browns from avocado tree bark. And here's something truly magical. The sap of a native plant that changes color with the moon. Under the full moon, the dye becomes deeper, more vibrant. During the new moon, it softens and becomes more muted. Their weaving follows this lunar rhythm and makes each piece a reflection of nature's cycles. While the moon definitely influences so many processes in and around us, our sleep, our tides, even the rhythms of plants. And of course, it's been a huge source of inspiration for artists such as Pierre Quenders, Pierre Lapointe, and Nego. Here they are with Claire de Lune, Moonrise.

That was the smooth, sensual, and groovy Les Heures, The Hours, by the band Grand Eugène and singer Dany Terreur. It's all about that kind of infatuation where even just 1 hour apart feels like a lifetime. Merci d'être à l'écoute de CBC Music et CBC Radio. Avec moi, Florence K, this is C'est Formidable. Maeja is a 20-year-old singer-songwriter from the breathtaking region of Saguenay-Lac-Saint-Jean, home of the best blueberries in my opinion, by the way. So far, she's only released one song, and it's already racked up over 500,000

0: thank you so much. My name is Caitlin Glasgow. We're going to keep the energy ready for Jackie. Let's go. Thank you so much.
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2: 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It is our first on-air series performance of the year. You can head over to the East Coast Music Hour YouTube page, see a ton of our previous on-air performances, but you can also check out Caitlin Glasgow's performance that you just heard, and you'll see our next performer there as well. Lane Hall, new band featuring legendary singer Jordan on lead vocals and producer-instrumentalist Richard Newlow McNeil as the musical director. Organic production, raw, emotional delivery. Lane Hall makes music for the soul. What you're about to hear is the debut performance by the band. Let's get back to Studio 60. Please help me welcome to the stage, Lane Hall.
3: Good afternoon, everybody. How's everybody doing? Well, first of all, thank you guys for coming. I am Jordan, and this is Lane Hall.

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It's called Give Your All. My man Rich Nulo over here, back here, we decided to put this out before the Lane Hall stuff so people get familiar with us. So this is Give Your All.

0: Everyone, it's Susie's birthday today. You have to wish her happy birthday right now.
1: Make some noise for Susie.
0: Come on.
1: Happy birthday!
0: Happy birthday, Susie.
2: Love you guys.
0: I'm so grateful you
1: joined
0: us on your birthday today.
1: She could have been anywhere in the world, but she's here with us.
2: Yep.
3: All right, well, I got my parents here. You know, it's all about family. Family is really important to me, so they're here. This next song's called Family Tree, but now you guys are officially a part of the Lane Hall family, so thank you for coming.

That is Lane Hall, Teddy Skiffington, Charlie Benoit, Eddie Spriggs, Sean Weber, Susie Hansen, Richard McNeil, and Jordan. They were joined on that last song, Come On Over, by Kaelin Glasgow. Today's show was recorded live in Studio 60 at the CBC Halifax building, and there's a lot of video that came out of this session, including a great video, great live performance to go along with that last song, Come On Over. If you check out the East Coast Music Hour YouTube page, you'll find that and some select videos from other performances that day. Kaelin Glasgow, as well as Lane Hall. Lovely to see you this weekend. Thanks for dropping by the show. I'm Bill Roach. Aaron Costello produces the show. We'll see you again next weekend for an all-new East Coast Music Hour.

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Got me some units like Reeboks. Give me that, give me that good. Give me that, give me that, give me that good. Who's that? Big meat from the bushes. Open up doors for the rookies. I don't need praises. I don't need cookies. I just want peace. Give me that good. I just want peace. Give me that good. Give me that good.

Etta James covering the Eagles' hit, Take It to the Limit. That's from one of my favorite Etta James albums. It's called Deep in the Night, produced by Jerry Wexler. For tonight's cover of the week, we go to a landmark recording by Ray Charles. It's called Modern Sounds in Country and Western Music. It was an incredibly successful time for Ray Charles. He broke through to an entirely new audience back in 1962 with these recordings. It was recorded during a time of turmoil and racial divide. As a black artist singing country music, Ray Charles, in his own subtle way, broke down racial barriers. One of the hits from those recordings was the Hank Snow composition, I'm Moving On. Hank Snow was born in Brooklyn, Nova Scotia. Here he is with the original of I'm Moving On, recorded in 1950, and then our cover by Ray Charles.